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1: Imagine it's a bit seen. Never the bit seen. Never the bit seen. Never the bit seen. Never the bit seen. Never the bit seen. Never the bit seen. Never the bit seen. Never the bit seen. Never the bit seen. Never the bit seen. Never the bit seen. Never the bit seen. Never the bit seen. Never the bit seen. Never the bit seen. Never the bit seen. Never the bit seen. Never the bit seen. Never the bit seen. Never the bit seen. Never the bit seen. Never the bit seen. Never the bit seen. Never the bit seen. Never the bit seen. Never the bit seen. Never the bit seen. Never the bit seen. Never the bit seen. Never the bit seen. Never the bit seen. Never the bit seen. Never the bit seen. Never the bit seen. Never the bit seen. Never the bit seen. Never the bit seen. Never the bit seen. Never the bit seen. Never the bit seen. Never the bit seen. Never the bit seen. Never the bit seen. 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
1: I'm going to go to the house. Yeah. Twagiye basi niyi duheruka gutanga vuba.
0: I say again, tell me again. I'm in love with my country, ignite the flame. This star, this sea, but so the power again. You should know that I'm a gangster. You should know that I'm a gangster. I am for real, nigga, don't pray me. Come the king, the real master of this game. Yeah, you should know that I'm a gangster. You should know that I'm a gangster. I am for real, nigga, don't pray me. Come the king, the real master of this game. I'm still a Kesha boy, the nigga from Burundi, in the heart of Africa, in the beautiful country. I'm still a represent my country, my city. Call me Kesha boy, call me gangster. You account to my city, Kesha. This is a beautiful place. There I was about raising my city, got beautiful things, yeah, take care, never fall to any place. Beautiful babies, beautiful crabs, beautiful shoes, everybody wanna leave here, ain't gonna look for say, you're gonna love this, nigga.
1: Voilà.
0: I'm not saying just wanna say where the car never wanna go, but cause my city so clean with good heart. People can't see, I can't tell you enough beautiful things of my country. But I know that some of you pretend and get a precious things that can never be found anywhere else. We gotta let Tanganyika with beautiful praise to waste and take any fresh share. You cannot deny my nigga, I'm still on the top. Hip hop is my empire, and I'm your emperor. You should know who I am. You should know that I'm a gang, everybody. You should know that I'm a gang. Here we go.
1: Voilà, voilà, velo. 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